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You pick it, we pick up the tab, but you gotta play the keywords. Good luck. Sandcastle Days is back live at Shark Beach. An absolutely massive week of fun out there at Shark Beach. An absolutely massive week of fun, and we have got all your details. Biker Sunday is back on September 27th. We're going to tell you how you could win a Harley-Davidson Road King, plus details on the Route 66 Monstrous October. I'll see you back here bright and early in the AM with all the details, plus your news of the weird and unnatural at 7:30.

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Good luck. Sandcastle Days is back live at Shark Beach. An absolutely massive week of fun out there at Shark Beach. An absolutely massive week of fun, and we have got all your details. Biker Sunday is back on September 27th. We're going to tell you how you could win a Harley Davidson Road King, plus details on the Route 66 Monstrous October. I'll see you back here bright and early in the AM with all the details, plus your news of the weird and unnatural at 7:30.

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You pick it, we pick up the tab, but you gotta play the keywords. Good luck. Sandcastle Days is back live at Shark Beach. An absolutely massive week of fun out there at Shark Beach. An absolutely massive week of fun, and we have got all your details. Biker Sunday is back on September 27th. We're going to tell you how you could win a Harley-Davidson Road King, plus details on the Route 66 Monstrous October. I'll see you back here bright and early in the AM with all the details, plus your news of the weird and unnatural at 7:30.

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Good luck. Sandcastle Days is back live at Shark Beach. An absolutely massive week of fun out there at Shark Beach. An absolutely massive week of fun, and we have got all your details. Biker Sunday is back on September 27th. We're going to tell you how you could win a Harley-Davidson Road King, plus details on the Route 66 Monstrous October. I'll see you back here bright and early in the AM with all the details, plus your news of the weird and unnatural at 7:30.

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You pick it, we pick up the tab, but you gotta play the keywords. Good luck. Sandcastle Days is back live at Shark Beach. An absolutely massive week of fun out there at Shark Beach. An absolutely massive week of fun, and we have got all your details. Biker Sunday is back on September 27th. We're going to tell you how you could win a Harley-Davidson Road King, plus details on the Route 66 Monstrous October. I'll see you back here bright and early in the AM with all the details, plus your news of the weird and unnatural at 7:30.

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An absolutely massive week of fun out there at Shark Beach. An absolutely massive week of fun, and we have got all your details. Biker Sunday is back on September 27th. We're going to tell you how you could win a Harley-Davidson Road King, plus details on the Route 66 Monstrous October. I'll see you back here bright and early in the AM with all the details, plus your news of the weird and unnatural at 7:30.

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1: The dog days of summer. 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

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Good luck. Sandcastle Days is back live at Shark Beach. An absolutely massive week of fun out there at Shark Beach. An absolutely massive week of fun, and we have got all your details. Biker Sunday is back on September 27th. We're going to tell you how you could win a Harley-Davidson Road King. 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I'll see you back here bright and early in the AM with all the details. 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
4: 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Instead of watching the miles roll by through your windshield, you can already be enjoying your vacation. Skip the highway, skip the traffic. 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

I don't think I've ever listened to Bad Company without feeling cool. Do you guys get that too? 1029 The Rattler, Eric Slater in the mornings. Welcome to Tuesday. Thank you for giving us just a piece of your morning. I appreciate that. Rain chances have risen to 70% today. Chance of showers and thunderstorms are likely, 93 for the expected high. Wednesday and Thursday, we're going to drop to 90. Friday, rain chances continue as we get into the 80s. So it's starting to get interesting. Currently, Trips Harley-Davidson Studios. We're starting off in the early 70s. The Go Anywhere Getaway. I got that first keyword coming up here in the 8 o'clock. Sandcastle Days officially underway. More details on that. Biker Sunday Weekend. Oh, man, I can't wait for that. You guys want to win a Harley? I got your details right here this morning. And the Scorpions. 102.9 The Rattler Rocks. Good morning.

0: And we want to have a winner on this thing.
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Okay, so I'm about to do the lamest thing ever. Are you ready? 102.9 The Rattler. I assure you it is completely lame because I'm just going to put this out there. I just got email confirmation on something that we were kind of hoping for, kind of expecting. Tomorrow morning, it will be imperative that you start your day with 102.9 The Rattler. All right. Feel free to spread that around, especially in the 8 o'clock. I need you to hang out with me. I mean, you know, you're going to get a keyword for the Go Anywhere getaway, but there's going to be something else that is going to be breaking tomorrow. And I think it's going to happen in the 8 o'clock. I can't tell you anything about it. And that's the lame part. So I apologize. I wish I could give you just a nibble. Not even a nibble, they say. So you're just going to have to hang out tomorrow.

0: absolutely love that song from Echo in the Bunnymen. 102.9 The Rattler. See, if you would have asked a much younger version of me, I mean a much younger, I was, oh yeah, I love that song from the Lost Boys soundtrack. That was the first time I heard People Are Strange. I didn't even know about the Doors song. Of course, I discovered the Doors song later. I'm like, oh, they're so close. I mean, they sound almost identical. So hats off to Echo and the Bunnymen. That's all I'm saying. Good morning. That's too much information, I know. Anyway, good morning. Stick around. 8 o'clock, first keyword to play for the Go Anywhere Getaway. But this is a big week. Sandcastle Days is officially here. I'm going to run that down for you coming up here in a bit. We are going to be out there broadcasting live, and we want you to be a part of it.
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5: 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Skip the highway, skip the traffic. 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

Classic Rock 102.9 The Rattler, Golden Earring, Eric Slater in the mornings. What's happening Tuesday? Hope you guys are off to a great start. So Sandcastle Days is officially underway. And man, there's just so many different cool things about Sandcastle Days. Live sand sculpting from some of the country and world's greatest artists. I mean, they're out there building masterpieces in the sand. They brought out a pool. They're doing belly flop contests. They got lifeguard games. They got food. They got music. They got fun. They got live touch tanks. They got all kinds of great stuff for the family and for the kids. You do not want to miss out on it. Now, they're doing some private showings through the week, but on the 17th, you can take the family out to Shark Beach and have a great time. So don't miss out on that. I wish I had some tickets for you. I do not, but that doesn't mean that we won't scare some up, maybe? I don't know. News of the weird and unnatural on the way. We'll give you a preview just around the corner. Here's Queen, 102.9 The Rattler. Good morning.

0: And see, it happens every single time. 1029 The Rattler, without exception. I go out there and I go, hey, man, got this really cool announcement tomorrow. I can't tell you anything about. I just want you to be here tomorrow to hear the announcement. And then I start getting stuff on the talk and text. 806-350-1029. Come on, dude, you can tell me. I won't tell anybody. Seriously, I can't say a word. I just can't. And I'm not trying to make it out like this is the greatest thing that's ever happened in radio. It's not that. But it's going to be a lot of fun, and it's going to be kind of cool and limited. Ooh. That's about the only thing I could say. So make sure you're hanging out on the broadcast tomorrow, and I will hit you with all the details. Meantime, I can tell you about the news of the weird. It will be above average. Foldable iPhone discriminates against two sets of people. We'll tell you who. Pumpkin spiced casket just in time before the holidays. Who spends the most on OnlyFans? And drug dealer, entrepreneur, by the way, issues loyalty cards to customers. It's all coming up. News of the weird and unnatural. 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
14: Sheriff Brian Thomas says Craig has always been one of our go-to guys at the Potter County Fire Rescue. 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
14: If you are a first responder,

Okay, the situation is evolving quickly. 1029 The Rattler. So I was talking about this announcement that we are going to have tomorrow. And the Go Anywhere Getaway thing, it's still in progress, but we're going to add another layer because we like to complicate things in radio. That's what we do. We're going to add another contest into the mix. And I can't tell you really anything about the contest until 9 a.m. It's evolving quickly. Earlier, I told you, hey, tomorrow morning, please hang out with me in the 8 o'clock anyway. I mean, I get lonely. But tomorrow morning in the 9 o'clock, I am going to give you all the details that you need to know. Then in the 10 o'clock, Iris is going to give you your first opportunity to qualify for this really cool thing. I know, right? Vague. Anyway, I wish I could tell you more because I'm excited about it. I want you to be excited about it. So just vicariously be excited with me. How about that? Anyway, good morning. Ladies and gentlemen, your news of the weird and unnatural. This may not be surprising. A study found that higher levels of celebrity worship were associated with lower cognitive performance. Ooh. William Shatner, Ricardo Montalban, never on screen together in The Wrath of Khan. That was so epic though, right? And they were never on set together. Their scenes were actually filmed 4 months apart. The dollar sign came from the letter P written over the letter S. Why PS? Well, it was originally the sign for peso in Spain. Eventually, the loop in the P was dropped, so it was just an S with a line through it, and that's how we got the dollar sign. More people in Anchorage, Alaska will take a plane to work than an actual bus. A giant fake shark made of fiberglass was installed at a mini golf course and hangs from the gallows like a structure over one of the pirate-themed holes. But now some people say it's offensive. Offensive to sharks. I'm not making that up. Wendy's long banned T-Rex burger. It's a 3,000-calorie, nearly $30 item that includes 9 beef patties and 9 slices of cheese. It's back for a limited time. Only in Oklahoma. A woman named Dolores has gone viral for her skills at identifying hot dog buns from social media posts. That's a skill. Diarrhea lettuce, apparently over. The CDC has declared the end of the cyclospora outbreak linked to the lettuce. We can all breathe easy. However, there still could be tainted produce. They put a caveat. However, there still could be tainted produce from Mexico. The Drug Enforcement Administration sees more than 2,000 pounds of meth concealed in a shipment of cabbage in the Rio Grande Valley. 3 students hospitalized after a fart spray incident at a school in Florida Friday. Images and videos showed police and fire rescue crews, including a hazmat truck outside the school. A Miami woman is facing charges after police said she threw a bucket of poop at a neighbor she accused of sleeping with her husband. A 36-year-old Canadian woman charged with impaired driving on an e-scooter after a crash last Friday afternoon. Apple is developing 2 game controllers for the iPhone and will likely sell them under the Beats brand. More on Apple now. Last week, they introduced the foldable iPhone Duo, and there's accusations that it discriminates. Not against people who don't have $2,000 to spend on the phone, although I think that is discrimination right there. The phone won't actually hit stores until next month, but early reviews says it's a breeze to unfold and hold if you are right-handed. But for left-handed people, it's awkward and cumbersome. Apple describes the closed Duo as a compact and comfortable to hold with essential controls moved to the side so they're easy to reach. But left-handers who want to hold the phone in their dominant hand say, not so easy for them. So have they discriminated? And will they do a left-hand? Are we going to get to the point where, you want the new iPhone? Are you right-handed, left-handed? Are we going to get to that? Maybe. Does your ideal afterlife involve year-round fall with cool temperatures, changing leaves, football, Halloween, and pumpkin spice everything? A company called Titan Casket
created a pumpkin spice themed casket for your loved ones who never want to be without their pumpkin spice. In an online ad, they say pumpkin spice forever. PSL season. That's pumpkin spice. Pumpkin spice latte, to be specific, doesn't have to end when you do. And they direct people to the pumpkinspicecasket.com. So there's that. Last week, we heard about the pilot program where approved non-ticketed visitors are being allowed to pass through security at 13 U.S. airports so they could wait with friends and family at the gate. Now there's talk that they're about to remove the restrictions on water bottles going through security. So you no longer have to chug your water after putting everything in the bins and throw the bottle in the trash. Interesting. New report breaks down OnlyFans spending by states. Most of the top 10 might be a little on the DL because there aren't a lot of flashy states. They're mostly the quiet ones. North Dakota will spend the most on OnlyFans per capita, shelling out $278,815 per 10,000 adults. That's over $17 million total. Then Nevada, Colorado, West Virginia, Arizona, Illinois, Washington, Iowa, New Hampshire, New Mexico spends about $233,000 per 10,000 adults. And now 27-year-old drug dealer, Minnesota, Andy Salencia, dealing psychedelic mushrooms and other drugs. He even issued discount loyalty cards to his valued customers who purchased the drugs. It's unclear if they were punch cards like coffee shops used to do or something more modern. All we know is the cards would have his business name, Flower Daddy, on them. That's apparently a reference to cannabis flower. It's also unclear how many clients participated in the loyalty program or how much of a savings they got or if other rewards were offered. Andy was caught. He was sold to an undercover officer. He had a large stash of magic mushrooms, marijuana products, cash, digital scales, and a pistola. He was later charged with 7 felony drug counts. That's what I got, man. That's your news of the weird and unnatural. I appreciate you stopping by. Here's Temple of the Dog, 102.9 The Rambler. Good morning.

0: It's Van Halen, 102.9, The Rattler, Amarillo's classic rock station. I'm Eric Slater. Good morning. Hope you guys are off to a great start. Welcome to Tuesday. Got a little bit of rain in the forecast, some sprinkles out there, a little bit of rain on the overnight. Let me just check the quick update. Scattered showers, thunderstorms. Showers likely, thunderstorm after 4 p.m., 89. They've updated the temperature to be 89 today. Rejoice. So we'll definitely take that all day long. First shot to play for the Go Anywhere Getaway. You got an anniversary coming up, maybe a birthday. Maybe you just want to get away from the heats. Maybe you want to go to, I don't know, somewhere cold. I don't know where somewhere cold is. I love this trip because there's a lot of flexibility into it. If you've always wanted to go to Nashville, maybe New York, maybe you wanted to go to Chicago or Los Angeles, Seattle, Denver. Maybe you wanted to go to Lubbock. You know, I don't know. All the exotic places. We can get you there. And you get to pick it. We pick up the tab. It's pretty much that simple. First keyword to play coming up just after the top of the hour. So flight attendants, you know, with all this travel talk, right? We're going to be putting you on planes and whatnot. Flight attendant warns passengers to never do what when you are on a plane. Now, if you're going to be getting on a plane today, you're going to need this information. I got it coming up here about 15 minutes.
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So, if you are on an airplane, do not touch this. We'll tell you what this is coming up here in just a couple of minutes. Hang tight. Let's talk about the Go Anywhere Getaway, because I love the Go Anywhere Getaway. I think you'll love it too. You get to pick your destination. We pick up the tab. It's super simple. But you got to get those keywords in. And our first keyword of the day is Florida. Have you ever wanted to go to Florida? F-L-O-R-I-D-A. Florida. Maybe you want to kind of parlay this into a trip to like Disney or something. Or maybe you want to go to the beach. Or maybe you want to go to Miami. Maybe you want to... whatever you want to do. I mean, Florida's great, right? That would be a great destination for the Go Anywhere Getaway. You get to pick it, so it's up to you. But you got to play the keyword. Florida. F-L-O-R-I-D-A. Florida. Text that now. 806-350-1029. That's 806-350-1029. Every keyword you play equals an entry into the contest. If you're not playing, baby, you're not winning. Florida. Super simple. I'm double checking. I'm spelling it correct. F-L-O-R-I-D-A. Text that now. Good luck. So next time you fly, let's say you win the Go Anywhere Getaway. Take this bit of advice with you. Think twice before placing your snacks directly on the tray table. A flight attendant recently went viral after sharing a nasty reality of flying. Apparently, some passengers change their baby's diapers right on the airplane, right on that food tray table. She said if she has to eat on the plane, she'll put a trash bag over the tray table because that's the only way that it could be safe. So if you brought a nice peanut butter and jelly to enjoy on the flight, maybe it's best to eat it off your lap. But definitely do not put it on that tray table. And you probably shouldn't even touch it. So there's that. Good luck with that. Good morning. Stick around. Florida is your first keyword. Make sure you get that in. F-L-O-R-I-D-A 806-350-1029. And good luck.

0: Pretty serious stuff, right? Biker Sunday weekend is just around the corner. It's coming your way. It kicks off technically on Saturday, September 26th. They've got a lot of cool things going on. They've got a big poker run on the Saturday. On the 27th, you get the motorcycle toy parade. You bring a toy. You meet us over there at Scooters. I think they start checking people in about 11 o'clock, noonish, somewhere in there. Usually there's somebody running around with the clipboard by 11 o'clock. We'll be out there broadcasting live and getting things underway. It's going to be a big deal out there at Scooters. And honestly, we can't wait to see you. This motorcycle toy parade, hundreds and hundreds of bikes, and it's just going to be a really cool time. So it all goes to benefit Toys for Tots, obviously. Now, back to the Road King. 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If you show up. You got to be there at Biker Sunday. 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It's just that simple. 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

Amarillo's classic rock station, 102.9 The Rattler. Go ahead, tell a friend. We'll wait. Did you tell anybody? All right. Keyword in play is Florida, the go anywhere getaway. Man, if you guys want to go celebrate big time, if you want to, you got an anniversary coming up. This would be so perfect, you know, for an anniversary or for a birthday. Maybe use around the holidays. Maybe you've got some friends or family you want to go see in Chicago or something. This would be a perfect kind of all-purpose getaway. You pick it. That's the city. We pick up the tab. Luxurious hotel stay, if a luxurious hotel exists where you're going. Of course, airfare for two, and it's just going to be a great deal. But you got to play the keywords if you want to win it. Florida, you know, like the state, Florida, F-L-O-R-I-D-A. That is your first keyword to play. And baby, if you're not playing it, there's just no way you're going to win it. Every keyword equals an entry. Go ahead and play it now. Good luck.

0: 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Keyword in play is Florida. Florida, the state, F-L-O-R-I-D-A. Make sure you get that in at 806-350-1029. The Go Anywhere Getaway. You've got this week and next, and then it's gone. And then tomorrow we complicate everything by dropping another contest on top of this one. So you will have two contests to play tomorrow. We wish that we could have done it some other way, but we could not. There was other things in play that kind of said either you want to do it or you don't. And maybe we want to do it. So I'm not judging you. Are you currently using AI to help you write things, to help you brainstorm things, plan things, promote things, flyers, that kind of thing? It's helpful, right? On its face. And again, I'm not judging anybody. I mean, we use those tools as well. But you shouldn't just let AI run rampant. And I think that's probably what happened here. I've got a story about an unfortunate promotion coming up here in just a few minutes. Stick around for that. But in the meantime, get that keyword in, 806-350-1029. The keyword is Florida.
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Classic Rock 1029, The Rattler, Van Halen, Eric Slater in the mornings. Hey, what's going on, man? Welcome to Tuesday. Tomorrow, we are going to add to your plate. Roughly about this time, we're going to make an announcement for you. We're gonna drop another contest on you is essentially what we're going to do. And it was kind of one of those things where, look, we'd love for you guys to partake in this. It is what it is. As far as the time limits and the constraints of the contest, we're like, yeah, we're in. We're totally in on that. We know that you guys would love it, so that's what we're going to do. So tomorrow, we announce at 9, first shot to qualify for this new thing is going to happen in the 10 o'clock. Was that good? All right. Are you guys using AI to help you kind of brainstorm, create, promote, that kind of thing? I'm thinking that this is probably what happened at Chester Zoo in the UK. They recently started a predator tour featuring iconic predators of the animal kingdom and their prey in a pretty unique guided tour. Pretty cool, sounds right. I mean, it's a zoo thing, right? It involves coming face to face with some of the zoo's most iconic animals, such as a family of Sumatran tigers. They suggest buying tickets online, and that's what we're talking about this, because in a poor word choice and lack of punctuation, the options included adult predator tour and, of course, the child predator tour. So, before you just plug that thing into AI, what do we call this thing? What do you want to call the packages? Let AI figure it out. Just pop it in. The Child Predator Tour, which led it to going viral on the internet. A spokesperson for the Chester Zoo admitted that the tour had been unfortunately named. They have since corrected it. So you can't just let... I don't know if AI happened there. That looks like an AI thing. The Child Predator Tour. Yeah. Poorly named. Anyway, good morning. Here's Tom Petty. 1029 The Rattler. Hey, by the way, you can still play that keyword. It's Florida. I don't know if you want to go, but play the keyword and

0: So I'm sitting here trying to plan tomorrow. 1029 The Rattler. We're gonna have a really interesting Wednesday because Go Anywhere Getaway, of course, is underway. We've got keywords at 8 a.m., noon, and 4 o'clock. 8, noon, and 4. That's when you get those keywords. Tomorrow, we're going to lay in another contest. We'll announce it at 9. Iris is going to get it going at 10. It's something that you're going to want to be a part of. I could tell you that right now. So we're going to have two of these contests going kind of simultaneously. I know, not ideal, but definitely something that you don't want to miss out on. So we've got that. And, man, we're going to be getting you ready for the weekend, Sandcastle Days. We're going to be out there broadcasting live on Friday. Going to be out there kind of getting you into the weekend. They've got a lot of cool things going on the beach out there at Shark Beach. And we're going to be out there kicking off the weekend because you got Friday, Saturday, Sunday. Big events all weekend long. It technically opens up to the public on Thursday, which is kind of exciting. If you want to get, I mean, there's so many events. I could sit here and talk for 20 minutes on all the different events they've got going on, but food, music, fun. Master sand sculptors are going to be on the beach creating epic displays. And if you've ever wanted to see that up close, man, you can't miss out on Sandcastle Days. So we'll be out there and man, it's good. I asked him, in fact, I reached out to Brian. I was like, hey, man, can I get you on the show this week? And he goes, there is no way I could come in this week. We're all manning different stations out there. They've got field trips coming in every single day. It is a massive thing they've got going on out there at Sandcastle Days. And you can take part of it starting on Thursday, which is super cool. So definitely keep it locked in. Hey, man, I got Metallica coming up next. The dog days of summer. The heat just won't let up. It's easy to forget that fall riding season is just around the corner. Before you know it, temperatures will drop. The leaves will turn.
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1: Mm-hmm.

So, what would you do to own a Pink Floyd guitar pick? 1029 The Rattler. I thought this was interesting. I wouldn't say that I'm a guitar pick collector. I do have a few that are kind of interesting that I like and enjoy. You know, I think I've got one from B.B. King, which is super cool. Cheap Trick and a few others. But this just in, Pink Floyd has partnered with the British Royal Mint for a collection of coins and guitar picks inspired by the Dark Side of the Moon. The most expensive item, a solid gold guitar pick with the album's covers prism design. Only 10 of these exist in the world. Only 10. And the cost on that is $7,770. There's also a coin made of 1 ounce gold for $7,189. The cheapest item in the collection is a coin made out of copper and a nickel for $25. Pink Floyd isn't the first artist to get their own collection. The Royal Mint has done them for The Who, Elton John, and Queen also. But I've never even heard of that. But a $7,000 guitar pick. Yeah, I don't think so. None. Here's Robert Palmer, 1029 The Rattler.

0: Classic Rock 102.9, The Rattler, Black Sabbath, Eric Slater in the mornings. I gotta go. Mighty Iris is coming in next. She will entertain the crap out of you, is what she will do. Dirty Dave is back. He's got the bump coming up at 3 o'clock. He's taking you home commercial-free with the early work release, the Jimmy John's early work release. That kicks off at 4:20, an hour of the most epic classic rock of all time. Happens right here every single day. It's incredible, right? So tomorrow it's going to be a little bit different, right? So the Go Anywhere Getaway, still in progress, man. You still got a shot at that trip. First keyword's going to happen at 8 o'clock. In the 9 o'clock tomorrow, I'm going to tell you about this whole new experience that you could win. And in the 10 o'clock with Iris, she's going to give you the first opportunity to win that opportunity. The opportunity to win the opportunity. I'll work on that. But the deal is we're going to be running two contests at the same time. Not intended. We had this great opportunity. Again, the word. We got this thing that we wanted to make sure that you had a chance at winning because we knew that you would love it and we're always thinking about you. I know that sounds like I'm joking, but we are. We're always like, man, what would our listeners love? And this came across the email. We're like, we love this. We love this for them. That's what we do. So tomorrow's going to be really cool. Plus, we're going to be talking Biker Sunday weekend, Route 66 Motor Speedway. There, have you seen their October? It is ridiculously cool. Not to mention, tomorrow we might start talking about Pints for Prostates. That's going to be back in October. Chamber Barbecue's coming back in October. We're going to have a huge October. So we can't wait for you guys to be a part of that. Details coming up in the morning. Have a great Tuesday. Rain chances could get a little crazy this afternoon and evening. We'll certainly keep an eye on that for us. Make sure you play the keyword. The first one is Florida, F-L-O-R-I-D-A. Get that in and, man, have a great Tuesday. I'll see you back here bright and early in the AM tomorrow.
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It's 102.9 The Rattler. Good morning, it's Mighty Iris. That reminds me, I need to see Practical Magic Part 2. I haven't seen it yet, but my friend Katie saw it and she said it's really good, and I like Sandra Bullock and Nicole Kidman, so Practical Magic 2. I need to hit the cinema. Go see it.

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You pick it, we pick up the tab, but you gotta play the keywords. Good luck. Sandcastle Days is back live at Shark Beach. An absolutely massive week of fun out there at Shark Beach. An absolutely massive week of fun, and we have got all your details. Biker Sunday is back on September 27th. We're going to tell you how you could win a Harley-Davidson Road King, plus details on the Route 66 Monstrous October. I'll see you back here bright and early in the AM with all the details, plus your news of the weird and unnatural at 7:30.

0: 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Don't forget about our Go Anywhere Getaway. 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

They play that song in True Romance. I need to rewatch that one. It's 102.9 The Rattler. It's Mighty Iris. They were showing it at a certain draft house during Valentine's Day, I think, and I went to go see it by myself because that's what Christian Slater does in the movie. It was great.

0: It's 102.9 The Rattler. Go anywhere, get away. That's all week, okay? You get three keywords per day. That's how it works. And then you text it back to us. And then, I don't know, if you want to go to Miami, Florida, we're going to fly you there and put you up in a hotel and everything. Your next keyword is at noon. Be ready.
1: 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It's Dirty Day from 102.9 The Rattler. And I have two words for you caffeine junkies. Coffee beans. 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I'm sending you to see my personal dealer, Coffee Lady, over at Coffee Beans for a fat sack of coffee. All right, that was 44 words.
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It's 102.9 The Rattler. It's Mighty Iris. I've been skipping breakfast, man. I'm hungry. A bacon, egg, and cheese croissant sandwich. That's my favorite breakfast sandwich. And some places make them better than others. But I'm all in all, I'm pretty good with it. Here's Jimi Hendrix.

0: It's 102.9 The Rattler. You have a keyword coming up next hour, right at noon. So get your phones ready. It's for the Go Anywhere getaway that we've been doing. You get 3 keywords per day. You text them back to us, and then you could be flying to, I don't know, wherever you choose. Hawaii? You want to go to New York City? We're going to make it happen. Noon. Be ready.
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Sorry, that reminds me of Wayne's World, right? So Mike Myers, it's 102.9 The Rattler. This is how my brain works. I heard that Austin Powers 4 isn't going to happen after all, that it was just, you know, a thought or something or a tease for the people. Why would they do that to us? I want to see another Austin Powers. We'll see what happens. I follow Mike Myers on Instagram, so we'll see. Here's Def Leppard.

0: 1029 The Rattler. Okay, you have a keyword coming up in about 15 minutes for your go anywhere getaway. Okay, we're going to fly you anywhere in the United States. 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

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Sandcastle Days is back live at Shark Beach. An absolutely massive week of fun out there at Shark Beach. An absolutely massive week of fun, and we have got all your details. Biker Sunday is back on September 27th. We're going to tell you how you could win a Harley-Davidson Road King, plus details on the Route 66 Monstrous October. I'll see you back here bright and early in the AM with all the details, plus your news of the weird and unnatural at 7:30. The world

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I hope you're tuning in for those keywords, man. You're missing out. It's 102.9 The Rattler. It's our go anywhere getaway. Anywhere in the United States. You want to go to New York City? New York City! We'll fly you there, man. Your keyword this hour was Vegas. Maybe that's a place you want to go to. Las Vegas? 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Good luck.

0: 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We could fly you there. You never know. You could win. If you don't text, you won't win. 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

I can't do it anymore. I've lost my voice. It's 102.9 The Rattler. 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Maybe we'll be flying you there very soon. 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Vegas. Good luck.

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Sandcastle Days is back live at Shark Beach. An absolutely massive week of fun out there at Shark Beach. An absolutely massive week of fun, and we have got all your details. Biker Sunday is back on September 27th. We're going to tell you how you could win a Harley-Davidson Road King, plus details on the Route 66 Monstrous October. I'll see you back here bright and early in the AM with all the details, plus your news of the weird and unnatural at 7:30.

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0: All right, you guys, Biker Sunday is coming up. 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

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It's our go anywhere getaway. If you want to go to Hawaii, you want to go to California, you want to go to Colorado, we're going to make that happen for you. Yeah. We give you keywords and you text them back to us. Your noon keyword was Vegas. 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VEGAS. Good luck.

0: Oh, I won't. It's 102.9 The Rattler. Make sure you tune in with Dirty Dave, too, to get your afternoon bump. He'll let you know when to text, but it's a $15 gift certificate from Coffee Beans.
1: 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All right, that was 44 words.
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It's 102.9 The Rattler. It's Mighty Iris. We're letting you go anywhere in the United States. We're going to fly you there. I pick Hawaii. But that's just me. I've always wanted to go to Delaware, too, just for the hell of it. It's 102.9 The Rattler. We give you keywords, see, and you text them back to us. Your keyword at noon was Vegas, in case you missed it. V-E-G-A-S, which is another possibility. We could fly you to Las Vegas, like the rock stars you are, put you up in a hotel for two. 806-350-1029. 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

0: It's 102.9 The Rattler. Tune in with Dirty Dave. He has your early work release at 4:20. 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

1029 The Rattler, giving you keywords all week for your go anywhere getaway. If you want to fly to, I don't know, Chicago. Ooh, I bet the weather's already cold there. We're going to fly you there. Put you up in a hotel for two. It's going to be great. We're going to fly you to and from. Your keywords, though, are at 8, noon, and 5, meaning your next one is at 5 p.m. with Dirty Dave. Don't miss it.

0: 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I need to find my Creed greatest hits and listen to it again. My Own Prison, good stuff. It's 102.9 The Rattler. It's Mighty Iris. I'm going to go look for that CD.
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Amarillo's Real Classic Rock. It's 102.9 The Rattler. I am Dirty Dave. How's it going? Tuesday. It's not a million degrees out, so I'm pretty happy. So I got some coffee for you to warm you up. Either way, I'm going to have coffee. Afternoon Bump is coming up here in just a couple of minutes. Coffee Lady from Coffee Beans has supplied the best stuff you're ever going to eat. About 30 minutes away here on 102.9 The Rattler Rocks.

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You pick it, we pick up the tab, but you gotta play the keywords. Good luck. Sandcastle Days is back live at Shark Beach. An absolutely massive week of fun out there at Shark Beach. An absolutely massive week of fun, and we have got all your details. Biker Sunday is back on September 27th. We're going to tell you how you could win a Harley-Davidson Road King, plus details on the Route 66 Monstrous October. I'll see you back here bright and early in the AM with all the details, plus your news of the weird and unnatural at 7:30.

woke last night to the sound of thunder. How far off, I sat and wondered. Started humming a song from 1962. Ain't it funny how the night moves, when you just don't seem to have as much to lose. Strange how the night moves.

0: Grillo's Classic Rock 102.9, The Rattler with Dirty Dave, and we have a huge announcement. Are you ready? I don't know what it is. Sorry. I can't tell you for two reasons. One, I don't know what it is. And two, they didn't tell me what it was because they knew I would just tell you because I got your back. It's you and me. We tight. So, I don't know. Slater's going to let you know what it is tomorrow morning at 9 a.m., and it's huge.
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0: 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How about we do some bumping?
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0: 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Let's give away some of her coffee beans. Look, if you like good coffee, this is the stuff you want from Coffee Beans. It is the best coffee in all of the Texas Panhandle. It's my favorite, and I want to share it with you. Make sure you ask for the Dirty Dave blend, because it's the best, objectively. Everything you're going to get at Coffee Beans is good. So text me right now. Coffee beans are lit. I forgot the keyword. Coffee lady? 806-350-1029.

0: 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We got the Go Anywhere Getaway going on right now, which means, I mean, we named it well. You can go anywhere and have yourself a little getaway. It's a little trip anywhere you want to go. Any great big city here in the US of A, we're going to fly you out there and throw you in a nice fancy pants hotel. And all you got to do is listen for the keywords. We got them at 8 a.m. with Slater. We got them at noon with that lady in the middays. I believe her name is Mighty Iris. And that handsome fellow in the afternoon, Dirty Dave, is going to hook you up at 4 o'clock. That's me, and it's coming up.
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1: You must be around in that Texas town. 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

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Good luck. Sandcastle Days is back live at Shark Beach. An absolutely massive week of fun out there at Shark Beach. An absolutely massive week of fun, and we have got all your details. Biker Sunday is back on September 27th. We're going to tell you how you could win a Harley-Davidson Road King, plus details on the Route 66 Monstrous October. I'll see you back here bright and early in the AM with all the details, plus your news of the weird and unnatural at 7:30.

0: 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We can go to some beaches. Got the early work release coming up next, brought to you by Jimmy John's, as we go 1 hour of music commercial free. And I'm going to play the greatest classic rock song of all time. That's going to kick us.
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I am Dirty Dave. 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Let's go. Or we can go to a mountain. We can go see a really good classy show in Vegas. Or go see some people who don't shave their legs in Washington State. Kind of weird? There you go. It's the go anywhere getaway. 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

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It is the early work release. This is where we like go 1 hour nonstop commercial free. Jimmy John's pays for it. Jimmy John's cool like that. And we love you, so that's why we're going 1 hour.

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Classic Rock 102.9 The Rattler. It's Dirty Dave with another dumbass holiday. Today is National Linguini Day. These are my favorite kind of holidays. It's a little odd, but mostly I'm the dumbass here because I thought it said Lingerie Day when I started talking, then I noticed my glasses, linguini. I'm the dumbass. Happy holiday.

0: 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The Rattler, Jimmy John's, paid us to play 1 hour of Classic Rock commercial free. We just finished it with Cream. It was the early work release here on 1029. The Rattler, it's your excuse to go home early every weekday afternoon at 4:20. Got another good reason for you to stick around for us on the afternoons. All right, right around 3:30, about an hour or so ago, we did the afternoon bump. We need something to get us through the rest of the day, and we chose coffee. I know it sounds lame, but it's really good coffee from Coffee Beans. Join me again tomorrow. I will hook you up with a bag of the good stuff.
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102 Dimes Rattler. It's time for another dumbass holiday today. It's National Sober Day. I've been sober for, 33 years? I still think that's stupid. I would so much rather have a drink in my hand, but isn't life better sober? Yeah, I guess it is. I don't wake up in stupid places like jail or Ohio or with my ex-wife's sister. So I guess that's a good thing. Happy Sober Day.

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Yeah, it's Classic Rock 102.9, the round there with Dirty Dave and another dumbass holiday. This is a fun one. It's National Cowgirl Day. Who doesn't like cowgirl? Let's all celebrate accordingly. Yeah.

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Eric Slater, 1029 The Rattler, the Go Anywhere Getaway, week number 2. 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You pick it, we pick up the tab, but you gotta play the keywords. Good luck. Sandcastle Days is back live at Shark Beach. An absolutely massive week of fun out there at Shark Beach. An absolutely massive week of fun, and we have got all your details. Biker Sunday is back on September 27th. We're going to tell you how you could win a Harley-Davidson Road King, plus details on the Route 66 Monstrous October. I'll see you back here bright and early in the AM with all the details, plus your news of the weird and unnatural at 7:30.

0: 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You know, we're doing this Go Anywhere Getaway promotion. We want to send you anywhere you want to go. We're going to pay for it all. We got the hotels and planes and stuff like that. So what you're doing is listening for keywords. Slater does them at 8 a.m. Mighty Irish does them at noon. Dirty Dave Me does them at 4 o'clock. And today's was beach. 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B-E-A-C-H. 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

Classic Rock 1029, The Rattler. I am Dirty Dave. Let's do another dumbass holiday. I'm a big book guy, and today's holiday is about my favorite kind of book. It's National Coloring Day. You thought I was going to say pop-up, didn't you?

0: 1029, we be rattling. It's Dirty Dave here. Thanks so much for hanging out today. All right, here's the deal. We got a contest going on. It's the Go Anywhere Getaway. Keyword today was beach. I don't know if you can still play it, but you can try. 806-350-1029. I got the afternoon bump for you tomorrow afternoon. Coffee from Coffee Beans. It's the best stuff you're ever going to have. Let's see. 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You get to go home early, legally. And we play 1 hour of classic rock commercial free. And then we've got a huge announcement. Slater's going to do it tomorrow at 9 a.m., and it's just going to be amazing. I'm assuming. They told me it's going to be huge. So I'm guessing Santa Claus early? I don't know. They won't tell me. They didn't trust me because you know I would have told you.
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